0: I'll call one.
1: Go ahead.
0: Can you hand me that last call?
1: The call communication?
0: Yes.
1: Holding the train on the platform, the commuter rail. They had a skinny male in a camel hat and a white shirt in the last car of the train, acting disorderly. Genialization go up, looks like the guy is gone. MBTA police are en route. The train.
0: Yeah, I was on the call. I was just asking you to add me. You could probably back off MBTA, please.
1: Alright, I'll give him a call.

0: invasion. Just an update. MBTA was backed off. They don't have him on the train or don't know which way he went. I let him know when to check the area.
1: I jumped off the train, went on the other dock, and then ran down and left. So, yep, they're not needed.
0: Receive.
2: Here will be code 5.
0: Receive.
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0: Hey, Chris.
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0: Receive.

You're moving out with one female on Grafton Street, by the, Delta.

0: 8 motor vehicle south of Harding Street, right at the ice rink with 6.
1: Hey, it's me, Mathridge.

0: Oscar 18. Continue 304 Park Ave, domestic. We just received a text to 911 reporting that a female got into an argument with her mother's boyfriend inside of a Domino's, and the male threatened him.
1: Twenty, what were them?
0: Appreciate that, 2019, you can just
1: describe. 19, close.

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Oscar 2. This is a call, 75 Holly Drive, an anonymous resident reporting. She thinks that a male, she did ask the female if she was okay, the female said yes, but then when the father went back to her apartment, the female went back to screaming at this male.

0: he pulled me out on a motor vehicle stop, Mass Bridge 4, Alpha Romeo Sierra 25, 185 Madison Street. I'll let you know.
1: Receipts.

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Please, we have stolen. It's more of a using without authority. He let Sherman borrow his GMC Sierra. Couch. Make a report.

0: Oscar 11. 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
1: Okay.

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1: Be all set with us. 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
2: Receive that. 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So we speak with a Gale. She wants to report that she has some missing bolts over our bars.
1: We have it. 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
0: 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Can you give her a call back?
1: She's still back. 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
0: 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She's over at Arborwood Drive, not Apollo.
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0: Good.
1: She's going to be waiting out front by the Toyota, or in the Toyota.
0: Yeah, I read the cat comment. Did it happen on Shrewsbury Street at Vintage Grill?
1: Affirmative. Yeah, the caller thought it was Vincent's. It was Vintage Grill. But she's parked out in front of 38 Chilmark right now.
0: Sure, can you just change that to that so I have the address on the report, please?
1: Two, go ahead.
0: This is going to be a 12. We'll be following EA up to UMass University.
1: Receive.

0: Poker Fun.
1: Hey, over to 38 Chilmont Street. Marie wants to make a hit-and-run report. She states a vehicle hit her from behind on her Toyota RAV4, color black. The vehicle took off. She wants to make a report.

0: Oscar 3.
1: Yeah.
0: 3, can I cite you to the area of 227 Tacoma Street? We have a resident reporting hearing a handful of gunshots. 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She stated she could hear it. She was walking into the building. She didn't see anything.
1: All right, I got a report for Valley now.
0: Receive.
2: Boy, I'm very well.
0: Thank you for.
2: One, you can show us in the area.
0: Receive.
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0: Affirmative. 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
2: We were up from Tacoma, and we didn't hear anything from there, but we're in the area.
0: Receive.
2: They exchanged prior to my arrival. Can you just throw a phone number in the comments for me? Five three zero zero five nine. Up.
0: Appreciate to have it.
2: One.
0: Call over. Quick call, see if she'll stop.

0: when she's neglecting to come out. She doesn't want to speak to an officer about it.
1: Is it Tacoma? Nothing showing. 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If you have anyone else coming here, you can slow them down.
0: Received. Any cars not on arrival in Tacoma, you can slow down.

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1: Okay.
0: Report call for you. It's going to be 5 Arborwood. You're going to speak with Gail. She wants to make a report on collectible coins. She needs to report on the loss for her insurance.
2: Speaking with Zamata Wilcox, he wants to speak to someone about the ongoing issues with the noises during the church at 731 Main Street services that night.
3: Take care of that 21 Pleasant Valley Drive, Alpha 482, Sierra 662.
0: Thank you.

0: ครับ
1: You can back off 8. I'll head to Arborwood.
2: Me too. I'm straight. Oh, 8, I see you. Yeah, I see you got the Wildwood. 10's going to take that for you. I completely forgot you got the... coming up.
1: Hey, got it.
2: Me too.

0: on the...
1: Still just that one call?
0: Yes.
1: All right, we checked all the surrounding streets. Spoke to the only two pedestrians in the area. They haven't heard anything yet. Go ahead and set it up now.
0: Receive.

0: Oscar 5. Five, can I sell you to 50 Jackson Street? And you're going to apartment 513-513. We had a 911 hang-up call. When we try to call back, a female picks up and hangs up our calls. Phone number does come back to a female, Alyssa Chartier, of the same address, 50 Franklin Street, apartment 513. I'm going to try calling her back while you head over.
1: Call for 3. Hey, yeah. Call over to 136 Cambridge Street alongside Fire and EMS. Call reporting, a woman slumped over. She's from the Jeans Place Diner.
0: Yeah, 5, I just tried to call the number again. Someone just picks up and hangs up when you try to call and speak with them.
2: Yeah.
0: Go ahead.
2: Can you give me a call or a call back to meet me outside from here?

0: 10, she's coming out.
1: Thank you very much.
2: Put me out on that show.
0: Oscar 6.
2: Good.
0: 6, can I shout you off to Dairy Queen, 721 Grafton Street, along with EMS and 5, female in the bathroom, unresponsive.
2: I got it.
0: Austin 9.

0: 9, sounds like she's having agonal breathing, unresponsive. There's no Narcan available on site.
1: We got it.

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1: I'll give him a call. I don't have a number listed right now.

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1: 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She had little kids in the house. They made an agreement. He'll call back tomorrow during the day and get some stuff.
0: Received. 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
1: Gold Star Boulevard for the fight. Have C reporting there's an altercation between two customers, both on scene, no weapons. They're currently broken up.

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1: Repeat.
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0: 14 to me, 44 Winfield Street for the accident hand run. We have a Marion calling. Please sir, park Jeep Cherokee was hit. A lot of damage. No suspect info.

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1: 2.
0: 2, can I set you for a residential alarm, 6 Calumet Ave? It's going to be a Linder and Roy. The alarm company didn't have their last name. General alarm, no responder.
1: Yeah.

0: そうやって。
1: ご注意。
0: Lima 262 will be out at the hospital. I'll be solo for the remainder. Go for it.
1: You see that?

0: Oscar 1. Idala Ave. Shrewsbury PD is calling, asked us to send a route car over there. They served a 209A order to a James Connor, who lived there earlier today. He's already out of the home. He's now staying in New Hampshire due to the order. James, however, does have two firearms at that residence on Idala Ave that need to be confiscated per the order. Shrewsbury's asking us to go there to retrieve those firearms from the plaintiff, his ex-wife, Mary. Mary has a key to the safe and is able to turn those over. Shrewsbury's faxing a copy of that 209A order for our records now to services.
1: All right, I'll head there in a little bit. I ended up getting flagged back down on Rockdale, not with a little disorderly group right now. I'll let you know.
0: Let me know. I'll start you another car. Two.
1: Go ahead.
0: Can I back off that alarm and assist one over on Rockdale? He was there. He had cleared it. He says there's a disorderly group out there now.
1: Received.
0: B27 Rockdale.
1: We have it. All right. Good. We spoke to her. She's just there.
2: Going straight to voicemail.
1: Hi, we clear. Pending a call there.
2: Thank you.

Alone. Mayor Grand with 9 Golf Victor 453. I can let you know.

0: Where are we going now? Idala?
1: Affirmative, 9 Idala Ave. The female, Mary, or the homeowner, Mary, knows that you're coming.

0: do we have a copy of that order and ask them for this and third?
1: I'm going to call over to services. They were going to fax it over to them. We call and confirm it came over.
0: And last request for you. If you have a number for Mary, please make sure that she knows just leave the firearms or have them secured in a separate room from wherever she's going to be.
1: I'll give her a call myself now.
0: I'll be heading over there now.
1: You see.

0: loud and verbal.
1: 9-11, another one whenever you're ready. Canterbury Street for the domestic. Departing caller Marie, out of state, states her daughter, Marina Quandras Suarez, texts her stating her boyfriend, unknown last name, very DK and was attacking her. Unknown weapons, female then disconnected.
0: My God, do we know what apartment?
1: Negative. The mother did not know the apartment. I think we're trying to get her on the line right now.
0: My God. Oh, okay. Officer Jones, Juliet 172, all evening. Officer Sacco, Sierra 191. You can just change that, please.
2: Yeah, one, now that you just said that, I saw it. The dispatcher, when you called out, must have entered it wrong. I will change that, and I'll go back and change all the calls you went to and correct them.
0: Thank you.
2: And one, you can back off of Idala. I'm talking to her now. I'll explain to you in 1 minute. Just stand by.
0: Okay.

0: One.
1: Good.
0: All right, one, there was a little miscommunication. Shrewsbury did not tell Mary, or she thought Shrewsbury was going to give her a call and arrange a time for when those could be picked up. So she's not home right now. She's going to call us Saturday morning when she's back at the home on Idala to turn those over. So we can forget about it for today. Thank you.
1: I have it. Okay.

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1: Good.
0: Can you just create a phone number? Address and call the office.

0: Well, on arrival, there's a small gathering up back. If you get another free car, if you can swing by, no rush.
1: Chief Anza.
0: 15, I'm on my way.
1: Chief Anza.
0: Turn over.
1: Receive that before
0: you. You can clear out middle very sure there's nothing strong.
2: Receive. Go ahead.
3: Control rows, take that app in the bathroom. Snowing. Clear this out.
2: Receive. Six, could I please start you up at 297 Hamilton Street, apartment 1? I'm going to speak with Samantha. Samantha, there was a male named Michael Murray. He stated he worked with the United States Census Bureau. He was knocking on her door. She stated she was unable to answer the door because she was bathing her daughter. She saw this male looking into the bathroom window with a camera. She told him she was dating her child, and he was videotaping. Dark green Hyundai Palisades, mass reg 35. Michael, the same last name, self mass. She wants to talk to an officer about the incident and make a report.
0: I got it.

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1: Yeah, Marina.

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0: 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EA was inquiring whether they should go in or not.
1: We're holding on.

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1: We'll be outside in the front.

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1: 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He's good to go. 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
0: Okay, thank you. 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
1: Wagon on two, wagon on two.
2: So do you have any female options working tonight at Southbridge at Madison?

0: Stand by, we're double checking.
1: 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She's just at 95. I'm trying to see if we have any closer.
2: Two ten.
3: Thank you.
2: You're welcome.

Alfred Madison to assist. Thank you, 16. They're out with a motor vehicle stop.

Oscar 16, just so you have it, the exact address we have is 113 Selfridge for Selfridge at Madison.

0: 12 to 11. 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
1: Alright, you can back him off.
2: Okay, don't mind.
1: Hold on, you can back him off. 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

0: Victor.
1: 1049 Main Street for an 811. Tractor trailer unit hit a pole in front of Little Steve's. Barn's out. No entry to the drive. I'm still on scene.
0: What about?
1: For 15 to assist.

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1: We just notified streets about this light post. There's wires exposed. It's all over the street.
0: Received, I'll notify.
1: Yes, please.
0: Received.

0: 的不？
1: Team, should they respond to that track and pedal, the accident at Cambridge? And
2: the truck team?
1: Yeah.
2: Received. Officer team. National Grid was notified they're going to call back with an ETA on getting a hold of the streets.
3: Okay, I have that.

0: I promise you.
1: Info, go ahead.
0: I just called the service. Should have said on-call truck team. You're welcome. Two, go ahead.
2: He's looking for the truck team.
0: Driver 2, are looking for the truck team. We had a tractor-trailer unit hit a pole over at 1049 Main Street. I have 13 first, 15 first there. National Grid was notified. It's working on getting a hold of those streets as well.
2: Alright, what's the damage to the truck?
0: Stand by. Oscar 13.
1: 13, go ahead.
0: Is there any damage to the truck?
3: No, there's no damage to the truck. It's just the pole is still under the truck. So if you move it forward or reverse this thing, it's going to cause more damage.
0: Breezy. Drive it through.
2: Are you surprised down there?
0: Side right now is here for

0: 13, DPW just arrived.
1: Receive 13.
2: Did we move here to the sector sergeant requesting the SWAT team?
1: Sector sergeant requested

0: at the airport, with the airport right out front, curbside, 46 back pain. Are you able to send an ambulance for him?
1: Absolutely, we'll get one started.
0: Where is he?

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1: 13.
0: We got an ETA from National Grid. ETA.
1: I have that, thank you.
0: You're welcome.

0: cleared that a long time ago. We'll head to the station. Can we try to find a street or something before this happens?
1: Hey, Steve, I'll give services a call back and see if they can get a street address for me. Well, you can back off.

0: 2-3. Go over to 27 Catherine Street, apartment 17, for threats. Matthew McCourt calling. Sounded a bit altered. Said he's being threatened by a male named Bill who lives downstairs. There's no weapons. No actual assault.
1: 5-3 is going to be assisting me.
0: Are you too bad of that?

0: Go ahead.
1: I said Officer Bennett and Officer Kelly will be en route.
0: Thank you.

0: Good.
1: To make sure you said Officer Bennett or Bennett?
0: No.
2: Ray Bennett. And Officer George Kelly.
1: See you.
0: You can recall if you get a chance to, although I saw, shoot you with this.

0: traffic two.
1: Go ahead, traffic two.
0: Hey, who was the area told for, Main Street by Jeremiah's Inn?
1: Stand by one moment, I'll check.

0: 1659 to LA Street.
1: Charlie 2.
0: Head.
1: 249 Main Street, the area tow is Dorenzo's.
0: Yeah, 1059.

0: 你这是
1: 好you can only let, and I don't know if they're going to need him yet, but just, they might have to, let's have a little bit. Ray will, Ray can have a little bit, so.
0: You guys can give him a call, whatever you need.
1: Just don't start him yet, but, it is 10:59, though.
0: Reese, this is in front of 1059. Do you want me to update the address?
1: Yeah.

0: terrible to her.
1: We doing for it.
0: Oh, that one.
1: Appreciate that.

0: then. Good. They should constantly let us walk around.
1: Crazy that.

0: sense. Good. Can you add message 2 Bravo 366 from the comments, please?
1: Appreciate that.

0: person.
1: Gene?
0: They're going to be all set with me over on Main Street. You just show me en route to Memorial to pick up my parking.
1: Reezy, can you just go again quick with your numbers?
0: What's that? What you said?
1: Could you just go again with your numbers?
0: Angle 12. I know I'm not in La Caruza.
1: Angle 12.

0: 13.
1: Go ahead, 13.
0: We're going to be able to find what's out there. Okay.
1: Well,

0: sense.
1: Good.
0: Alright. Sure, if he's any medical attention. And, move along. Hurry up.
1: Thank you.
2: Oh, yeah.
3: Ellis?
2: Okay, can you call them? Tell them I need them to bring me a rotator heavy. And I need them to come down here because I got to pick this trailer up off the mess you caused.
3: Hurry, Steve. I'll give them a call now.
2: Thank you.
3: You're welcome.

0: Go ahead.
1: Brenda was asking if it's on its side.
0: What? No, it's not. I'll give him a call. No, it's not.
1: Reese, thank you. That's what I thought. I have him on the phone now.
0: I'll give him a call.

0: 4. I'll be in car 9. Bravo 223, Delta 261. Good morning.
1: Good morning, 4. I do have one here.
2: Good morning, 16.
1: Who lives downstairs, but physically harm him.

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1: Receive that, that's you, good morning.
2: Seven, Ryan Double One, car 54, Fox Air 220, kilo 261, showing right to my guard after the meal tomorrow.
1: Receive that, at 7, good morning.

0: 2, can you go again with the address, please? My computer's on.
1: It's going to be 27 Catherine Street, apartment 17.
0: I got it. Thank you.

0: 11. You can call 10. 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
0: Can you show me to my car, please?
1: Receive.

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1: Thank you, Dad. 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

0: spoke with the caller. He was pretty uncooperative. 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You can clear us out, code 5.
1: Appreciate that, though.
2: Main Park headed towards Stafford. It's a gray Dodge Durango, partial mass reg 114 kilo. The remainder is covered. He's not in pursuit.
3: You said it was a gray Dodge Durango?
2: Affirm.
3: Received.

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1: What's your answer?
0: People that the was black, no headlights, no tail lights, and had a black male operator.
1: Stop.

Hotel Westside units, stand by for the following Volo from State, Holden. A gray Dodge Durango took off from MSP Holden, Main at Park. Blacked out headlights. Blacked out, no headlights, no taillights. Partial mass reg, 114 kilo. Again, that was a gray Dodge Durango. Blacked out, no headlights, no taillights. Black male operator. Partial mass reg, 114 kilo. Took off from MSP Holden at Main at Park.

0: Sierra 3 last.
1: Go ahead, Sierra 3 last.
0: Do we know what the original reason for the stop was?
1: They said Chapter 90. Yeah, I believe it was because of the blacked out and no headlights or taillights.
0: Okay, I have it. Thanks.
1: You're welcome.

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0: Copy that, thanks.
1: You're welcome.

0: Yeah.
1: That is going to be 114 Kilo Tango 1. Comes back stolen, I believe, after Rango. It was stolen out of 3 p.m. on August 20th. Still in the system, it's stolen.
2: Greasy, you said as of August 20th?
1: Paper.
2: Receive.

know a lot. I thought it was familiar with Massage, 16 Hotel, Juliet, 75, which I don't know.

Central West Side Car, stand by for the following Volo from State update. Dodge Durango, possible mass reg 114 Kilo Tango 1. Failure to stop, took off on MSP Holden, main at Park. Comes back as a stolen gray Dodge Durango stolen out of Framingham today. Again, that was a gray Dodge Durango, possible mass reg 114 Kilo Tango 1, stolen out of Framingham today. 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

0: County Fake Cars, please stand by for the following failure to stop all open state police. You want to look up for a Great Dodge Durango Master Edge 114 Kilo Tango 1. Vehicle took off on state police after a Chapter 90 violation. Vehicle coming back stolen out of Framingham. You know, it's going to be for a Great Dodge Durango Master Edge 114 Kilo Tango 1. MSV had stopped him on Park Ave. Took off after Chapter 90 violations. Vehicle is coming back stolen out of Framingham. I've seen stop and hold.
1: So you can pull me out before.
0: You did have that.

0: Yeah, 3. Okay. I'm going to be holding you, me, 114, Kilo Tango 1.
1: I have that, thank you.
0: You're welcome.

0: Sure. 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Can you start us hold, please? Master Ride 6, Lima, Hotel Juliet 75.
1: Excuse me, what kind of vehicle is it?
0: It's going to be a Chevy Silverado.

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0: 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A female calling in for the 23-year-old brothers fighting with their mother, destroying the house.
2: We'll still point that way for training purposes. If you have anything on selfies, let us know, please.
0: Yeah, that.

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1: Alright, I'm still going to talk to her. 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
1: Received.
0: Actually, Tango 12.

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1: Okay, that's no problem. 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
1: Okay, have that, thanks.

0: 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Department where you at?
1: Gonna be

0: Tango 12.
1: Go ahead, Tango 12.
2: But EMS and Fly and all that, Cambridge, Webster, and Maine is going to be completely shut down for a few, like at the rotator in the road.
1: You said Cambridge, Webster, and Maine?
2: Yeah, Friday, Cambridge, Webster Street, Cambridge, just so I can get this trailer moved.
1: Received, I'll notify them.
2: Thank you.
1: You're welcome.

6 New Bond Street at Evron to get a commercial alarm with a lobby motion. I'm sorry, Evron Alarm is calling in with a lobby motion at the Kelly Charter School.

0: Falcon 9.
1: Go ahead.
0: Can you start over to 230 Ingleside Ave for an accident, no injury? It's going to be at Ingleside and Grafton. Gray Infinity hit a parked car here.
1: We have it.
2: Wait, who shows that with you?
0: Yeah,

0: 1 and 52, rolling 2 for 1, good morning. Are they set on your mark?
1: Good morning, 1. Oscar 2, you all set over there?
0: Yeah, we're all set. 1 out of them.

0: Kelly, she's just setting up her classroom. I haven't even beat up right now. Are you ready? Alpha, Sierra, Hotel, Lima, Echo, Yankee, Alpha, Papa, Tango, India, Sierra, Tango, Echo, D86, you can turn out in 5 to 10 minutes. 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
1: Hey, I have a couple of plays when you're ready. Edge 5, Delta Whiskey Echo 5-5. And then the second one's going to be 3, Zulu Charlie Papa 3-6. No tells, very minimal damage. I'm just going to help him exchange.
2: You see that?

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1: Good morning, 10. One, Papa 261, good morning.
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0: Falcon 3.
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0: Can you start over to 42 Shattuck Street, apartment 22, for a missing person? You can speak to Roland. He'd like to file a report for his wife, Jennifer Brown. Last saw her at Big Y earlier last evening. She doesn't have a phone, hasn't returned home.
2: Robert.

0: 分。
1: Search over to 38 North Ashland Street for an 811. SUV into a signpost there. Female couldn't get her SUV removed from it. Possible tow. The female operating called in. Black Saturn SUV hit the pole. She's not injured, but she is unable to operate her motor vehicle. 318 to assist.
2: She came out of that.

Okay. We'll be moving along to Minnesota, Santa Ana, the banner on the street.

0: 17, car 31, that's a roster change. Foxtrot 222. Good morning. I can head over to North Ashland Street.
1: Good morning.

0: 8.
1: Good.
0: Okay, very minor damage. Both operators were able to exchange info. You can clear this out quick.
2: We can have that.

0: All right, Cambridge and Maine are back open. Just that one small section up from Jeremiah's will be closed. They have a detail officer here now, so they'll be taking care of that. And we'll be headed to Lorenzo's to finish this inspection.
1: All operations officers at assistant on Main Street, 1050 on Main, traffic unit sanction.
2: 14, I have that, you're welcome.

0: Okay.
1: You said that it was going to be a black SUV Saturn, like average for X-ray Delta X-ray 86.
2: Did you say the last two, 86?
1: Correct.
2: Appreciate it.
3: Oscar 3 should be right out.
4: Pilot.
5: We have a street light that got knocked over. It's got the number 4 on it. And over at the base, looks like there's some exposed wires. I don't know who you'd contact to let know, but just heads up.
2: Thank you.
6: I'm actually with the on-call person for street lights. I can let them know they're still over here, Maine at Cambridge.
2: Thank you. If they need us to make the call, fine. Just let us know, but if that works, that's perfect.
6: Can I just get the location for that, please?
2: North Ashland Street.

0: Okay.
1: Alright, I'll do this over here and then head over there as soon as I can.
0: Okay, thank you.
2: Give us a call back. I guess he is 22 Shattuck, not 42. He does sound pretty DJ on the phone.
3: Wait, just in case.
2: Receive that, too.

0: So
1: good. Can you check with the nearby hospitals to see if Jennifer Brown has checked in recently?
2: Receive, I'll give all three a call. Do we have a date of birth on her?
1: Stand by. So it's going to be 6/12/89.
2: Receive, I have that.

0: altitude.
1: Got
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1: I got it. Thank you.

0: 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And can you just note that all vehicles are legally parked and you can clear it? Thank you.
1: Granted.

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0: Foxtrot. November 333. It's going to be a Honda SUV under the bridge of ice.
2: Chris.
3: Hey, I'll fly that way.

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1: You put me at Lincoln at Forest Hill with that missing person from 22 Shattuck Street.
0: You have one with you?
1: Three down his way.
2: Oh, head that way. I'm good. So that man in Maywood, open up state.

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1: 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We're going to get permission for that to turn into Uber.

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0: No.
1: We can cancel that. And you can clear this out. She's going home now. Go fast.
0: I have that. Here, one.

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1: Do I still have you on Main Street to check on you?
0: Negative, I cleared. Go down there, they're all set of me.
1: 32.

0: Okay. MSP's also with us. You can show us in Red Farm Guard on the Wildwood.
1: On a request.
2: Are you all set?
1: Yeah, I should be all set.
2: I have that. What kind of car is this?
1: It's going to be a Honda Accord. It's going to be Mass Reg 1, Foxtrot, Victor, Juliet, 36. He said the front axle snap.
2: I'll get him over there.
1: I have it, thank you.
2: You're welcome.

0: You had a DJ over there. Up to Garden Street to finish level one special. You can close that call out.
1: Did you see that?

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1: I'll be up with Mass Reg 3 Yankee Echo Tango 6475 Madison Street. I'll let you know.
0: Hey Dave, what number Madison Street was that?
1: 75.
0: Alright. 11, I punched over. 11 out there. Close line.

0: Put us at a traffic stop. It's going to be Mass Reg 5, Romeo Tango, X-ray 63. It's a black Honda.
1: The address?
0: We'll be under the bridge at Jay McGrath.
1: What was that?

0: Glenn.
1: Looks like they'll be outside without us. We're code 5.
0: 3-2.
1: Ten, it's going to be a variable. We're code 5.
0: I have that.

0: been told this vehicle. I got an unlicensed operator. Nobody take the vehicle. It's parked in a bad spot. Can't leave it here.
1: Stand by.
2: CFA, that's fine.

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0: 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It is going to be Mass 6 Sierra Romeo Alpha 94. 6 SRA 94.
1: I have it.
2: Fourteen, you can pull me all of them.
1: Thanks, 14.

0: 晨。81 Lafayette Street for check on the welfare. State officials took a bottle of antidepressants along with a bottle of alcohol. It was pinged and Verizon gave this address with a 653 meter radius. There's nothing on MasterCard for her.
1: We have it. Time we should be all set.
0: Please do 9 minutes. I have it.

0: Negative.
1: Good.
0: 490 Lincoln Street for commercial alarm. And the VF office furniture for an overhead door alarm. Responding.
1: I got it. I'll be able to say it comes in all the time.
0: Reason.

0: 10.
1: Good.
0: I have Morgan on the line right now. He stated that he just had a few drinks earlier, and he is currently in Lexington, Kentucky. He is not in Worcester, Massachusetts.
1: How's it?
0: Excuse me, do you keep him on the line for anything?
1: Can you forward that to Lexington PD, please?
0: I'll give him a call.

0: Two girls.
1: 74 Everard Street for an caller is Ravarte Powell in a white Jeep Cherokee in Houston in his motor vehicle, and a female in a blue Honda rubbed up against his vehicle and took off. He followed her, and they are mapped in at 104 Rodney Street now. They're waiting for police there.
0: I got that.
1: Ford, what's this?
0: We have it.
1: Thank you.

0: to it, yeah, Everard Street or Rodney?
1: The incident occurred at 74 Everard Street, and they're now at 104 Rodney. The caller followed the vehicle there.
0: How you doing?
2: Well, can I get a high number?
3: The high number will be 93302.
2: Thank you.

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1: Great.

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1: First is going to be Mass Reg 5 Delta Lima X-ray 33. Mass Reg 1 Zulu Victor Kilo 66.
2: I have that.
1: Thank you.
2: You're welcome.
1: Two I number for. Thank you.

Volkswagen has that male, license operator, pick up the vehicle. I'll be doing a report. Hold on.

0: support.
1: You can code this as just a motor vehicle accident. I'll be doing a crash report. Code 5.
2: I have that, thank you.

0: 13.
1: Hi, 13. Earlier, did they call out with a stolen motor vehicle? Possibly.
0: Stand by, let me check.
2: Elmer, I believe the stolen car was a Ram pickup truck, and it was stolen out of Framingham.
1: Alright, well, it was like a gray SUV, possibly Hellcat, that was just blowing past my legs, so that's getting me off. Went off, so I see. Down Cambridge towards South Bridge Street.
3: It was 114 Kilo Tango 1. It was a Dodge Durango.
1: Yep, that was it exactly.

0: Commander, and just see, yeah, that vehicle is seen heading on the McKeon towards Walmart.
1: See McKeon towards Walmart.

0: Do I have any cars in the area of McKeon Road?
1: 7 all McKeon Road, then. I heard the west side with Durango.
0: 3
1: We got it, thank you.
0: Thank you.
1: 3 4 5 3 1 What time did you get
0: here? Sir, State had given us a bolo earlier for a gray Dodge Durango that was stolen out of Framingham. Called out, they had seen the vehicle heading for Kewin Road.
1: You saw the car last week, between kind of out of New York or whatever, maybe they're heading to Walmart again. I do get checked a lot, so it's the same thing, but it's not here.
2: What color is it?
0: Gray Dodge Durango.

Durango might have just come off of 146 onto Quinsig Ave. I'm going the opposite direction on 146, though.

0: past the 146 off ramp on the Twin City. It was a CV, but not a Durango.
1: I am.
2: Right by the gas station there.
0: Yeah, they just turned in. It was a black SUV.
2: Okay, I got it. Thank you.
1: Officer 6.
3: Good.
1: 310 Pleasant Street, Forest, at the Irving gas station. Tom's calling in reporting that someone is sleeping in the back. Just wants to look on.
0: Eight, I have.
4: 4. You can back off 8. We'll assist 6.
1: 3, 6, 8. You can disregard.
0: 8, I have a thank you 4.

0: Report.
1: Go on.
0: They were moving along. We're code 5.
1: Thank you.

0: Oscar 3. Number 7, East Campbell, 351 to the deck. We have Mary Smith calling her 37-year-old daughter, Jasmine, refusing to leave her house. Nothing physical, no weapons. Just wants her gone.
1: Four.
0: 3, 7 East Campbell to the domestic.
1: I have that.
0: Three.

0: quick, huh?
1: All right, just letting you know, there is a check for welfare, medical, and CIT history here.
0: Oh, you can turn off.
1: Shit.

0: Oscar 7.
1: Go ahead.
0: Number 3, Cutler Street, apartment number 1 for the domestic. We have Barry calling. Says his roommates Patricia and Artie are physically fighting. A lot of arguing in the background. Refused EA. It says in the back, I'm not sure if they're inside or outside. We're trying to clarify now. Six.
2: Hey, I thought they were 7. You can back off 6.
0: Hey, I got it. 6 disregard.
3: You got it.
2: Yeah, you got it.
0: Where is he?

0: pass up.
1: Okay, formal complaints, assault, that was back in July on the 9th. And we did clarify they are inside, but to access the apartment, you have to go around the back to the right.

Attention West Side, stand by for the following erratic operator Volo. In the area of Miss Worcester Diner on Southbridge Street, a passerby is reporting a Land Rover Black, partial mass reg of India 4 Lima. Driving through red lights, driving extremely erratic on the road, almost drove into oncoming traffic as it crossed the double yellow. Past Miss Worcester Diner on Southbridge Street, headed towards downtown.

0: Tamam, sağ ol.
1: Can I get the I number and time of arrest, please?
0: 933149 33314452.
1: All right, thank you.
0: No.

0: Roger.
1: 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In the parking lot, Patrick's reporting a group of homeless people begging customers for money once in the movie.
0: Yeah.
1: Check.
2: Then we have we'll back off on that.
1: Racist.
0: Right.

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0: have a larceny under call, 1140 Main Street at the Speedway. Employees reporting a black male wearing a white t-shirt and backpack just stole some food and other items from the gas station store. He's currently walking around the parking lot still at Speedway. We'd like him removed.

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1: 14 Duck 3 Road, Canada, there's a check on the welfare. 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She's on the floor.
0: Oh.
1: Four. 14 Duck 3 Road.

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1: I'm sorry, see if they what?
0: Bye-bye.

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1: Yeah, I'll be

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0: 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Yeah.
1: And he reported just before.
0: Sorry, go ahead with that.
1: Then he reported just an assist.
0: Just an assist.
1: Racist.

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1: 11.
0: Oscar 13.
1: Okay.
0: Oscar 14. Oscar 16. Oscar 20.
1: 20.
0: All available units answer loud and clear. The time is 6 o'clock. Have a good day. Stay safe.

0: November 8th. Good morning, ma'am. Could I trouble you for a minute?
1: Very sick water.

0: Oscar 8.
1: But.
0: Hey, 274 Franklin Street for the trespass. We have Louis calling. He's the overall supervisor of the building. This is a work company who broke their contract and are refusing to leave after being asked to. He'd like assistance removing them. Sister Pullen from the Franklin Street side asked for Rob. I'm sorry, Rob's the overall supervisor.
1: All right,
0: 10.

13, need to start you over to 1183 Main Street. It's going to be the area right in front of the Washburn House, along with EMS and fire for an accident with injury. Kia Sorento versus an Acura. The caller in the Kia Sorento believes the female in the Acura may be injured. She doesn't speak very much English, but she believes she's injured.

0: 17.
1: Yes, 17.
0: Thought you that way with 13, you all I have.
1: We'll deal with that.
0: All right, thanks, 13. I apologize, 17, you all set.
1: I can still point that direction in case they need help with traffic. Is it the Washburn house, right?
0: Affirmative. Should be right out in front. Thank you.

0: with EMS. 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Unknown race, black hoodie, black pants, black bag.
1: Come on.
2: Morning,
0: there she is.

0: Okay, what's the description of the manga?
1: Black hoodie, black pants, black
0: Fire's clear. I don't know if it's walking now.

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0: Out chucks. Are we ready for me? That's red. 9, Tango, Mike, 351, can be a Kia SUV.
1: SUV?
0: And then I got 2 other plates when are we ready?
1: Yeah, with them.
0: 3, Mike, Romeo Echo 86, and then it's going to be 2 Whiskey 618. All going to be master.
1: Proceed.

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1: Go ahead, sir.
0: In reference to the parking violations in the area of 120 Washington Street, could you just kindly put in the cat box all parking tickets were issued?
2: No.
0: And you can close that out. That matter is resolved for now. We'll check back tomorrow.
1: Very good, sir. Thank you.
0: I'm going to swing and get gas quickly, and then I'll just be out of this. Get you in a minute. I have to be there.
1: Where's he, sir?

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1: I get an I number for this call, please.
0: Certainly. 93324. 93324.

0: 4. Foxtrot 260, Oscar 210, please show me oil to my car.
1: Receive 4, thank you. Good morning.
0: Peter Sarah and I have a group medical call at 20 Capitol Street. We're 4 minutes into that clock. One of the residents said they gave her access. I can buy 1 bed. That's true.
1: You need any air, you two?
0: I'll just ask Daddy and help advise if she is a block meeting.

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1: Okay, I'll be running solo off 2 to 10 in the morning.
2: Morning.

0: Level double. Over OA, Charlie 211, Kilo 262. Good morning.
1: Steve, good morning.
0: 11 S, West House Cars on 1183 Main Street, all set.
1: Team left.

Okay. Well, I was wrapping up. 11 will be all set now.

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0: 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Coming down. More glass signs and detours.
1: Mark, how many guys do you have down there?
0: We got 3 detail cops so far.

0: 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Did you get that?
1: Detour to Sagamore?
0: Yes, and I could be able to take down Grove Street. I'm going to have traffic flow.
1: Oh, thank you.
0: Thank you.

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Math grade 5, Whiskey Zulu Alpha 94, 5WZA 94. Let's see if we can get a GPS on it. Cola. Going to report for him to see this.

0: they've worn.
1: Did you copy the transmissions on 4, or?
0: Yeah, I got most of that on. So, what are you doing?
1: The time Sagamore, that is, let me see, north of Park Ave. I'm at Sagamore and Whitman. So it'll be that short trip. It's just easy going around, but there's plenty of ways for them to get around. And also, I so be on 10 if you need me. Thank you.

0: Fuck it, sir.
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0: Crazy, thank you. Tango Kilo 35. Was last seen turning Gardner from Canterbury. Was all over the road, almost hit some vehicles. Operator, that was a 67 Canterbury. White Honda, Mass Red 6, Papa Tango Kilo 35. Last seen turning Gardner from Canterbury. All over the road, almost hit a few cars.

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1: Thank you, sir.

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1: Traffic 16.
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1: Hashtag 3, Whiskey Papa Echo 72. Same location, I'm all set.

0: Seriously. 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Are those WPS units?
1: Okay. What do you have on Highland Street?
0: The domestic that's on the board of 55 Highland Street, are those WPI students? Says Kamari Hall.
1: Let me ask the call to go. 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

0: 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If they are, they're just going to go to their police.
1: Yes, please.
0: I'll find out.

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1: I'll go check on her.
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0: 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They're not students there. Kamari Hall is actually our caller's name. She just wants to report the issues with her ex right now that she lives with.
1: Hi, guys. 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
0: No problem.

0: 35 Laurel Street, the Plumlee Building Maintenance Office, partial alarm, off of Zone 1.
1: Four, we're going to be double again. You can back off, Joe.
0: Good.
1: Four.
0: Thank you. Two, you can stay clear.
2: For permission to close part of Muller Street, they transition across the road.

0: This Roger, it's 268. There's no side streets up here for a while. 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We're not going to be able to get fire 88 through. If you could just notify them, please.
1: Receive.
0: Thank you.
1: Well.
0: Traffic 16, clear left, stop, citation issued.
1: Receive.

0: 12, yeah, we got 62. 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Love them, man.
1: 12, how are they with it?
2: Thank you.

0: 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Cleared out.
1: Brace it.

0: 5 Ogden, car 21, Mike 194. Good morning.
1: Good morning, 5.
0: Five to four, y'all say over MRO.
2: Awesome,

0: 17 will be in cart to get to running goal. Morning.
1: Actually, I do have one. It was a I don't know how it's at 55 Highland Street. So is that Sierra Morin using tag as

0: November 8th.
1: Turn right onto Huntington.
0: I just had a clear this week, Tipsy. Could you enter in an I number for 2121 Huntington Ave, over off Indian Lake? It's just an assignment in reference to some.

0: 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New Ride Double 81, Mike 212, call 262, good morning.
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1: Not until 10 a.m.
2: Traffic 16, clear that stop, citation, Commissioner.

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1: Guys, can you go to 5, please?
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0: 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She said you come to that side door.
1: Thank you, guys.

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1: Traffic 16.
0: 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I'm all set.
1: Resume.

0: in that card, is that card done?
1: Arcade pickup for me, please.
0: Ah, got it. Thank you.

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1: Oscar 11.

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1: November 8th.
0: If you close out 21 Huntington Ave, there's nobody answering. I can check back later on. I'm going to speak from the remainder. Thank you.
1: Richard.

0: You might want to head back down here. We're going to need animal control.
1: Downtown, so you can send animal control over to behind the old Pat service station, the Amtrak bus terminal. We need animal control to take a dog down here. Tell them to be placed under arrest.
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0: CIT-1, Chris, he's on the train platform.
1: Yes. We have myself, Downtown 4, and Downtown 2 here.
0: No, oh, that was on the phone with Keith. He'll be on this one.
1: Okay. We're just going to be standing by because I'm pretty sure this bug is going to go berserk when we take it.

Oscar 13. She has been at 1148 Main Street. Our caller pulled in. Says that black sedan, mass red, 2 Mike Victor Papa 45, took off Stafford towards Leicester. I'm really waiting in the turn left. Very

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1: Go ahead.
0: Hashtag 4, Papa Golf, November 37, same location.

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1: Of course I did.
0: Repoed.
2: Yeah, I asked him that question as well. All right, I'll let you just know.
0: Thank you.

0: Go ahead, Ted.
1: Yeah, it looks like the gentleman, the dog, is heating out of ice and leaving the property. So you can probably back off animal control for now. Looks like he's making his way up to the grocery.
0: Okay. Yeah, if you want, can you call him or can you just call him?
2: I'm not sure.
0: Yes, sir. Oscar 4. For a two-car accident, but they just need help exchanging.

0: 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Sí.
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0: on Shrewsbury Street across from Pat's, DPW workers with a black backpack on the side. Suspicious package.
1: Oh, we'll take care of it.
0: Great,
1: this is going to be a report for this and clear it out.
0: Thank you, sir.

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0: Please change the address to 1163 Main Street and I'll be reporting clearance.

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Thanks. To Gulf Hotel 685. We're at the bottom of 4th Street.

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1: So.
0: Is Detective Jordan working today?
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0: What do you got? Because we got it. Where are you? We can send somebody down to talk to you.
1: Yep.
0: Okay, I'll send somebody down.

0: There's your 20 seconds.
1: Go ahead.
0: Could you please... And you can just get a treat and just make it number one. I'm trying to display, and we'll be clear from here.

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1: Check the bag. 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We're going to be bringing back to the station property.

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0: You just take an item for this, interaction.
1: I can... Alright. Always. Raise it.
0: Yeah, and it's supplemental.
1: Okay.

0: Okay.
1: My apologies. Wagon has that this report on file.
0: 12. I do have a motion chemistry. Head of PS porch was damaged, all the doors were left open. We did have a patient Creole interpreter though. Witness to the incident on Elm Street. Soup kitchen.
2: Yeah, Mojica, when you're out of here, I called before she's in your car.

Bye. He's actually going to have Oscar for me.

0: be 96683 and 9668. Bearing me hit you, Lombard Elm.
1: Yes, sir. At 9.6.
2: Five, I'm just clear. First pass.
0: That's right, I got an hour. He's just going to follow me.
2: Oh, great, thank you. November 8th. You're clearing an item for 1919 Temple Street, removing three trespasses. This matter's been resolved. Management just with most of it. And then I get a swing down to Worcester Marketplace. They have homeless that are blocking the doorway there. I got to remove them, and I will be
0: able to get in.
1: Certainly, reaching, sir.

0: Granby had an umbrage for removing a disorderly from the dock. And then an I number for Franklin and Green Tree Bridges. You're all quiet.
1: Bridges.
0: I'll be out with November 8th.
2: 93363. 3363. Receive, I have 93363.

0: Okay. Assignment. Check it out.
1: You're just putting a cataract on. Two males and one female. Thank you.
2: Great. So thank you.
1: I think it's 123. That might be the address of the field watchers.

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1: Bradley East or please. 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

53. Into myself and CIT 9 out at 3.

0: Phoenix on 62, William, reserving our restraining order for Francisco Javier Bernier Diaz.
1: Hey, 52, what street the EA was blaring? I couldn't hear you.
0: William Street.
1: Just go, Javier. What was the last name?
0: I know it's weird, my bad.
1: How to spell that?
2: Echo Romeo November Indigo Echo Romeo hyphen Delta Go Alpha Zulu.
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5: There's a large crowd going around him. Let me see what's going on.
3: Okay.

0: 12.
1: I'm sorry, Chad. I'm going to be doing a report. It's going to be a bit of a malicious mischief. We can record it at the last minute.
0: You want me to add last minute received?
1: I'm going to use the code 5 in the report for later.
0: Received.
2: No service. 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
0: Received.

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1: Lyman Street was
0: at
1: Alabama. This is...

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0: Fawson calling. Apparently her husband, Abraham Fawson's arguing with her over money. I called the bank. Female and him are still screaming, going back with each other.
1: Yeah.
0: 13.

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1: 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You know?
0: For a couple minutes, we can assist 911. Nine, I got it. And six, we have. We'll be called five.

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0: 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I'll be out with it.
1: We're going to be serving the training order.
2: What was the address again?
1: 16 Women.
2: Like Mary, New Orleans. Wait, thank you.

0: Yes, sir. Got
1: it. Did you miss by mistake? I don't know what location you were at.
0: It's fine. I cleared the crime scene that we were guarding.
1: Okay, so you profiled. Thank you.

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0: Yeah, Jason Queen. Go ahead, 11.
1: Sorry. Could you put up the motor vehicle violation and use 111 Webster Street as the address? Okay. 92995. There'll be a citation issued if there's something from when we're directing.
0: Are you clear, 59 Lyman, or?
1: We'll be clear.
0: Great.

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1: Gotcha.
0: Meters generating a 9 number for a test at 96 Alvarado Ave in reference to late 9 and optional electronic. Thank you.
1: Where is it?

0: call on to.
1: Nope, that's fine. Thank you so much.
0: PIT3.
1: No.
0: It was actually apartment 401. And could you change that and we'll be clearing?

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1: Go ahead.
0: We are clear of the library, and we are at City Hall now.
1: Appreciate it.

0: Pop a 980. Main Street at Foster Street, northbound, will be closed from now until midnight. Also, northbound, southbound Main Street, MLK, there will be detour signs to let them turn down MLK, Foster. Let Paul fans know in that TA and Fire should have been notified already. But if you can do that, that'd be great.
1: Yep, I'll let them know.

0: 倒不是傻。Was this coming from Hope Ave side or the other side?
1: Yeah, the Hope Ave side.

0: Sim.
1: Delta 627 reporting a PT incident.
2: Incident and hopefully the matter is resolved, and I just need a separate I number for animal control complaint. They have a brindle colored French bulldog that I guess keeps escaping. I just brought it back and just released a separate document identifying that, and I thank you. And I just need one more I number, same issue, noise complaint, that 103 Alvarado, and I'll be all set.

0: I have the cat from Jake's Ave. I'll be heading up towards the square. That, were they looking for me on the east side? Did you know?
1: Not that I'm aware of, but I still have another call for you on the west side.
0: Richie, what do you got?
1: 500 Dolphin Street, Assumption, Memphis, in the athletic field. There was a large raccoon. Don't meet you at the entrance.

0: 四月提出，can you put me out at 26 Route Street, apartment A, as an alpha with CIT 9? Thank you.
1: Receive 3 and 9, 26 Route. 15.
0: Have a nice day.

0: 17. Can you pull me over to Motor Vehicle Podcast? License plate is going to be 2 Tango Fuck Alpha 7 3.
1: Pack out. Receive.
0: Alright. 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

0: 911 to the Navy dispute. Vanessa calling, states her neighbor, Janelle Rodriguez, is banging, causing a disturbance. Call has been recording it as a video. I'd like to speak to somebody.
1: Thank you.
0: 12.

0: 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They're leaving needles behind.
1: Alright, I got it.
0: Four, you're on.
2: Clear 25th for
3: No, we answer the door.

0: Before, you want to grab the girl on the red hoodie that's going up on the Myrtle Street side?
1: Yeah, is she on Myrtle Street now, or is she on the parking lot?
0: She's probably going to go to Portland Street right now.
1: Yeah, I'll go right there. We have her.

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1: Paul, you all set there by yourself? I have a grand Portland.
2: I just identify her for trespass, please.

0: Alpha 2. Apparently, Engine 8's advising that it's a domestic. Everyone's been advising, clearly, so.
1: PCs.

0: Next one.
1: I guess it told me fire. I guess they were.

0: 10 stations, including myself, Lieutenant Gerard on that call. There was a fight, the other person doesn't want to know anything, doesn't want to press charge, so they've been both separated anyway.
1: Racing 2 will do.

0: hostages.
1: That's not that much.
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0: 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What?
1: Start me a wagon, dude.
0: Reach it. 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

0: 5, the other place is trespass, get off the property. 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
1: Raise you, sir.

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1: And then Park, and what was the cross street? 17th?
0: Highland Street.
1: Receive Highland.

0: the transfer to the pigeon.
1: Flag it down one.
2: This is Portland and Myrtle.
1: Yeah, I got them here now.
2: Oh, Richard, thank you.

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1: Greenway.
0: 1014 West Wilson Street for a 320. Dana's calling, said Danny Lloyd is outside. He said there's an order, but there's nothing showing him that.
2: I don't know.

0: He said there's an order, but there's nothing showing a map.
1: All right.

0: Aubrey.
1: What?
0: In reference to 103 Alvarado app, can I ask some put in the camera box? The responsible party or landlord, her name is Luana, and the last Telazari, Echo Lima, India Zulu, Alpha Romeo India. The company is Capital X LLC. 201-622-3219. I've addressed it with her evening parties, and she's in an apartment owner, but I just want that in the catamount in case anyone ever had a call there, that at least have some way of contacting her. And you can put it in the fire.
1: Great.

0: Hello.
1: Can you show myself in Oscar 19 at 551 Pleasant Street for an assignment?
0: 551 Pleasant Street, assignment 12 and 19. Received.
2: Richie 6.

0: Can you guys, that's 69, can you set up a 151 Delmont Avenue with me?
1: Please.
0: Oscar 5. Even 41 Washington Square. Patio. Mill, who's been sleeping there, and they would like it moved along. White, wearing a blue hat, jeans, and a white shirt.
2: Well, yeah, we're actually across the street. You can put us up.
0: Where is?
2: Can you find out where this gentleman is?
0: I can't.

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1: That's awesome.

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0: Richard.

0: Shoot, does it say who called us in? First floor, second floor. I have an open door on the second floor with noise in the unit, and no one's responded.
1: Richard Stephen.
2: Hey, Mom. I think I have the guy over there in front of the Domino's Pizza over there.
0: Hold on to him for a second. Let me see what's going on in this apartment.

0: That's the senator. Cena was on the first one. Answering the door.
1: Received.

0: 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Can't walk.
1: I don't know where.
2: Where is it?
0: Old Marshall. Please report someone smashing back windshields in her car.
1: Where is it?

0: 9, go.
1: Tobias Bowling Way for 160. Representative of property owner. Requesting police to help assist checking out an area where homeless people frequent. He's uncomfortable checking it alone. There's lots of trash in the area. Can't tell from afar if anyone's there. He'll be waiting in front of the former Sam's Club building. Oscar 6.

0: 6, can you assist 9?
1: They are operating over there perfectly correctly for a construction company in a road like that.
0: Bell 9 out?
1: Yes, is that what you were about to dispatch me to?
0: Send you as an assist with 9.
1: I'll go.

0: Cali One.
1: Go ahead.
0: Can you call the guy from Sands back and let them urgent need to do it today? We can get him in touch with the quality of life team and they can handle that together.
1: Briefing.
0: Took the words out of my mouth, Captain. Thank you. I'll stand by.

0: 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I just got the number.
1: 1-8-0-9-3-4.
2: Go ahead.
3: Want someone to assist in putting eyes on the area and then refer to quality of life.
2: All right, I'll go with this for one. Thank you.

0: So you can clear this all they got up and walked away.
1: For you.
0: Run.
1: 9 Everard Street, apartment 3. Caller screaming, two females going back and forth, yelling about the landlord. Caller came to the phone, female on the second floor.
2: Or with him.
1: Great.
2: Ten.
1: Go ahead.
2: Can you show me a route to my door, please?
1: Great.

0: We even threw him up with a female at the YMC parking lot.
1: Receive, Lieutenant. Somebody can assist Lieutenant at the YMC parking lot.
2: South 1.
1: YWCA is downtown.
0: The YMCA, YMCA.
1: Receive, Lieutenant, 766 Main Street.
2: Got it.

0: three were pulling up. You said third floor called?
1: Yeah, that's affirmative.
0: Okay, thank you.

0: Grace Reed, Lieutenant. 770 South Sap.
1: Gracie, we have it.
0: You clear, Lieutenant?
2: I'm still out of the 10 walkers on that.

0: Check if this harassment order was served.
1: Bridget, go ahead.
0: Melissa Harris. I have no DOB here. I have 59 Everard Street, 3rd floor.
1: Bridget,

offer for? On the order, according to the comments, it was not served and it has expired.

0: Let's get the incident number for us, please.
1: Do I have that water open?
2: Incident number 93422.
1: Do you have an incident open still, the harassment order? Can you tell me what the expiration date is on it?
2: Missy, stand by. Request of the ambulance. Apparently they have a male, 67 years of age, hearing voices, and talking to himself. He's not combative, no weapon, on the couch, no paperwork for him, a little crisis there on that doctor's party, so EA is staged. He said the male's getting aggressive and someone mentioned a knife, so not to our call taker, so I don't know where that came from.
3: Seventeen, we got it.

0: So?
1: The report of the knife credible? If it is, I'll just stop floating that way.
0: I said nothing was mentioned to officers about that, so I have no way of verifying that.
1: Alright, I'll just start that way to get back me off.
2: Callahan's to Hope.
0: Do you want numbers, Lieutenant?
2: Sure, why not?

0: heading out to Wildwood now on an assignment for the sergeant. Tent situation back there.
1: Thank you.

0: Control 4 on.
1: Animal control.
0: Are you clear the animal shelter?
1: I am.
0: Yeah.
1: I see, it's unclear. I was just getting rid of the bodies at EDW.

0: 21 Pleasant Valley Drive, apartment 36, reserve the piece. Miguel Rivera needs to get his belongings from Julius Garcia. States there's no 209A's, but there is a stay-away order against him. He's on foot. He'll be in the parking lot in front of Savers.
1: I have reason.
0: Can you repeat that last part?

0: 14.
1: Yeah.
0: You're in the wild one, right?
1: Yes, ma'am.
0: Okay,

0: Oscar 9.
1: Go ahead.
0: A box truck on the side of the road, and they're working. You can clear this out.
1: Racing.
2: Thank you for confirming that, Father.
0: The anonymous person calls for the third time. If you can get a name, and I will personally.

0: sir, correct.
1: Yeah, no one's home and no one's in. Can you just survive them?
0: Alright, I'm trying to locate him. Okay.

0: Absolutely. Can you notify the caller that I'm looking for him and you know where to be from?
1: Perfect.

0: Yeah, my fault. Please, Florida, we're on the street for a six skunk. Fourth Street.
1: Six, eight, I number.
2: Six, 93426.

0: Three to two. Alright, he was advised. I guess he's gonna come back in a couple hours, he said.
1: Alright, it's 160 clear.
2: Okay. He hit me. He did this to me. Sounded like she was crying. Was not answering questions. Pause break. Okay. Break it.

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1: Echo 14, what are you looking for?
0: Working in the Great Book Valley area.

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1: Received. 01. No answer on that detail.
2: Alright, worth a shot, thank you.
1: Received.
3: I'm heading to 64.
1: 12, you said you're heading there?
3: Affirmative, but you have anything else?
1: No, Lieutenant Stubbs, I'm not going to throw it in.
3: Clear that side, I'm heading back to the northwest.
1: Receive 19.

0: I gotta talk this fast. She's coming out of a little bit of a hog.
1: Is that
0: you,
1: Pfizer, Lieutenant?
0: 429-93429. Thank you.

0: Sagamore, Sagamore. Is that what it was?
1: That, well, we are. All that. Normal.
0: Yeah, that's affirmative. 290 eastbound. They were talking to North Pole. They may have gotten off on Plantation Street. I'm waiting to get more info.
1: Finally open. Park Green Grove.
0: Yeah, they called it up and said you couldn't take a right from Park to Grove Street. That's how they closed it, I think, earlier.
1: Okay. We at 98630 may have exited on the Plantation Street head towards Route 9.
0: Juliet 6930 or 96930?
1: 98630. Unit Civic, color gray. Staff.
0: You're talking to me, the 2016 Honda Civic, what color?
1: Color gray with orange in it.
0: Connecticut tag, give me it one more time.

0: So it's on a 2016 Honda Civic color gray, 290 eastbound into Plantation Street was the last time they started. It's got front end damage. They no longer have eyes on it, I believe.
1: What's
0: it wanted for? Just stolen.
1: Okay, I'll check there.
0: Appreciate it.

0: 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Hashtag 5 Delta Mike Kilo 47. 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
1: Greetings.

0: got off, check on the welfare. Behind there is a suburb closer to Tatsuta where trucks will put 2 miles look to be on 96. Put on number. One's in an orange black flag t-shirt and shorts.
1: Seven, I'll be doing a report for the second head up there.
0: Receive, 5 to 2.

0: stuff.
1: It was on Ionic. I'll take one off.
0: 13,
1: I got it.
2: Well,

0: 2, we checked the area pretty good. You can clear it up.
1: Received.
0: Go ahead.
1: 7 Arosh Street, the frontage road by Arosh Street for an accident with no injuries near the overpass. White Ford Focus and a gray Jeep. Need help exchanging.
0: I have it.
1: 3.

0: 所以说
1: Yeah, I'll put it on. Hold on.
2: Crazy.

0: go ahead.
1: 5 Kenyon Avenue, apartment 14, for a check on the welfare. Great. 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Stephanie is a customer rep for the caller's company. She sent a message at 11:47 stating her fiancé hit her and her son. Unknown name on the fiancé, possibly Marcel, unknown age of the son, or if any weapons were involved. It was implied that she was hit to the head, but she didn't state explicitly. Did say that blood was drawn. Address history shows the last address was here in 2022.
0: Check, I have that.
1: Oscar 5. Can you assist?
2: It'll be all set with me. I'll head there.
1: Receive Oscar 5 if you disregard.
3: Now we're clearing right now. Three individuals. They woke up and they're on their way. They declined everything.
1: Proceed. Oscar 9.
2: 9, go.
1: Ashwood Street for an accident, no injury. 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
2: On the way.

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1: Well, for some reason, we'll move along.
0: Crazy.

0: possibly for sale at Lincoln for a disabled motor vehicle. Silver Nissan, one wheel flew off, stated it was going downhill and she couldn't stop. She did pull the brake and it stopped the car still going and she was able to exit the vehicle.
1: Okay.
0: It stopped, but it's running and it might let go.
1: Whoa. Yeah, when I'm on low, I'm like, I'm not going to handle it.
0: Crazy.

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0: We're in the parking lot of Lindsay Pistol.
1: Ricky.
2: Alright, and the car is not moving.

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1: Hi.
0: Could I just trouble you for an item of removing, West Offering Burning Street? And this matter's been resolved. He's on the sidewalk, all set now. Thank you. Somebody had flagged me down.
1: Received.

0: 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I'll be in there, man.
1: Hey, we're falling off.
2: Griffith.

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0: 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This is a tractor trailer unit versus vehicle. I'll see you.

0: Oscar 17. 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Chandler Street, 411 Chandler Street, Arbor Counseling. Do a sex involvement at Emily Brooks as with a 10 and homicidal statement. She has been at the time. She's being sectioned. They have paperwork in hand for it, and ambulance is being notified at the time.
1: The thing we have is

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1: 5?
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1: Sure. That'll work.

0: We're doing a report on this. 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
1: 10 Auburn Street for disorderly at the Sober House. Drunk female out of control. Hannah Ryder, approximately 25.
0: Adam.
2: There, we'll start that way. You can back up.
1: Received. Did you get that?
0: Do I have that? Thank you. Morning.
1: 20 for two car accident, no injuries. Requesting police, number 456 Grove Street, 456 Grove Street. Looking for a blue car and a gray car.

0: go ahead.
1: About the EA down here, basically.
0: The ambulance is on the way. You're removed. She's a white female, 5'4", black shirt, pink, white hoodie, and a ponytail. Who's that? She's running inside. Again, that for the line still in. It's located. 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
1: I guess you just felt incompetent at first. He wasn't able to answer all the questions. You can back off any message.
0: Received.

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1: All right, Oscar and I, we're getting some discrepancies. Initially, we had it on-sited. Said there are no injuries. Trying to clarify.

EMS got signed refusals from MedStar, from the patients. They're still going to need you.

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1: Date of birth, 2/27/94. She was trespassed here by staff, so just going forward, she can't return here. Okay.

0: November 8th.
1: Go ahead.
0: This last request, 153 Green Street, code of parking violation. I just spoke with and email all the residents. Hopefully that will resolve it, and you can just file it. Thank you again.
1: Oscar 12.
2: 12 what?
1: And 13.
2: 13.
1: I need to 169 Chandler 3, 16 Chandler 3, section 35. The request of the courthouse is the Truly Holy Church at this location. You're looking for a homeless female, Heather Boucher. She was last seen wearing a blue sweater, red gym shorts, and she has tattoo-covered legs.
0: They're still on scene. I'll head up there.
1: That for you to disregard.
0: Challenge treatment. So you put me on arrival, I'll be in the lookup.
1: Thank you.

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0: I'm ready. Ready?
1: I'm ready.
0: The first one is a Chevy Silverado, New Hampshire Reg, 559-8877. And the second one is a Toyota Tacoma, 2072.
1: The second one a Mass Reg?
0: I'm sorry. Just let whoever knows coming. Both trucks are in the middle of this intersection right here. They're mangled inside of one another. And get here whatever way they can. There's backed up on both sides.
1: Where is he?

0: Go ahead.
1: Yeah, the church is called Unity Church. Sorry, in the more what I can see of the building.
0: Thank you. Well, we'll let the courthouse know.

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1: Go ahead.
2: So this is Route 20 Southwest Cut at Letty Farm Road. If you have that. That's Lima Alpha Tango India Farm Road.

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0: Be advised, Laddie Farm Road.
1: All right. What happened on Southwest Cutoff? I'm assuming that that's mine. Either way, I'm doing it.
0: Ricky. Twenty-nine Crescent Street. A 6-year-old male passed out in the living room, full overdose. There's a spoon for him.
2: DA, this is Seth Widows, 1B Cold 5.

0: on arrival.
1: Can you all set?
2: Here, they're just figuring out how to get out.
1: Where is he?

0: before then that was stop and alert.
1: Proceed.

0: 样？
1: The English.

0: 5 Boulevard was able to recover that vehicle. We code 5.
1: CS5, can you head over to 2 Rita Street, Larson Yonder? The caller is actually going to be at 136 Eastern Ave, apartment 3.
0: All right, I got it.
1: Patrols, the site he was working on, and he has a suspect.
0: All right, and where was the original address?
1: 2 Rena Street.
0: Very good.

0: Go ahead.
1: This is going to be a verbal domestic. It's going to be reported on file. You can clear it out. I'm going to go drop Burner off at his guard, and then you can show me heading to Arena Street. You can back off the road, please.
0: Receive. Oscar 5, did you get that?
2: No, Sierra 1. Can you just keep Oscar 5 more of that? If that affects her, he's over on this side of Eastern Ave. We'll go and bring up that car for another call.
0: Receive. Oscar 6, did you get that?
1: I have it.

0: There are two street bikes at the Palladium. I have the descriptions when you're ready.
1: To Patel, who needs to report multiple items were stolen from his Chevy out front. He has no suspect.
0: Okay. Hey,

0: I think they're off. They're heading towards Lincoln Street. You just file at them. I'll let you know if they come back.
1: Richie?
2: What apartment was it on East Street?

0: 13.
1: Anniversary, 911 hang-up call. I'm going to go with apartment number 1. That's the address this phone number comes back to. This has been 3. There's been a couple 911 hang-up calls. 3 callbacks attempted. Nobody's answering. This comes back to a Jonah Narell as his address. He is known not wanted.
0: I got it.
1: Well. I'm sorry, 6 silver with 13? Thank you.

15. 15, can you head over to number 260 Cambridge Street, 260 Cambridge Street, St. John, Atlanta?

0: morning. I'm going to need you to start number 14 Lancaster Street, 14 Lancaster Street, apartment number 1L, Adrian Pinero, 23 years of age. Got into a confrontation over the cat litter box, but she dumped it on her bed, and then she threw cat poop at him and hit him with a broom. I have no age in this.
1: Twenty out of
0: Thank you.

0: Oscar 3.
1: Sorry about that. I thought we cleared it out. Yeah, he's all set. He refused going up to the hospital. Report being on file.
0: 3-6.

0: for.
1: 700 Southbridge Street, check on the welfare, behind the Family Dollar. Caller states there's a male laid out, overdosing, but then he got up. Caller didn't sound very confident, though.

0: 这样的。
1: 对。
0: 我说的是。
2: Well, Cedros is taking those two vehicles away right now. Clear the report, no injuries.
1: Breathing.
3: November 5.
1: What?
3: I'll clear my assignment.

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1: Oh, wait.

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1: I can turn around and head back up there.
0: The detail on for 248 eastbound?

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1: Go ahead.
0: Could you just put me out on an assignment on Circuit F?
1: North, south, east, or west?
0: West.
1: Reese.
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0: Did we ever clear from our garden?
1: I'm sorry?
0: Did we ever call out clear from our garden?
1: You did not. I think you and the teen over there.
0: From that car. 14, and I believe it's 19.
1: Thank you much.

0: 527, Grand Theft Auto Progress. At the Sunoco, Jesse, an employee needs to report threat from a group that was here last night.
1: Alright,
0: Oscar 5. Radio.

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0: Okay, you can clear it up.

0: Affirmative. 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
1: Nope. I have not.
0: Six. 20 Upland Gardens Drive, apartment 6, for disturbance. Lots of screaming and banging coming from this apartment. Revive the event.
2: Family guard.

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1: 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There's ones at Tufts and Grafton. Pick up an animal. If anything comes in, just let us know. 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
2: Received.

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1: I called the caller. 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
0: Her neighbor's in danger, but doesn't want to leave her apartment to help her neighbor. Is that what I'm hearing?
1: Sierra 6? Sir, could you go to channel 5, please?

0: anyone are in your Francisco Bernier Diaz at
1: That's correct.
0: He is home now and would like to be served.

0: I just finished the exchange form right now. I'm there, VM file, VCLIP 5.
1: Received. At Mass College Pharmacy, shaking them all, unable to work. Stated she called them and they did nothing.
0: The palladium and all that is right there.
2: Delta 234, you have something on palladium?
0: I'll go talk to him.
1: Griffey, that's 11 Norwich Street.

0: Please hold your hand, sir. You can cancel EMS for that accident on Gold Star. Operators refusing EMS, but if you could still roll the route car.
1: Not loud enough.
2: Go ahead. 2 minutes to WRJ bus stop at 65th Street. Please speak to one of the inspectors and see.
1: I'm sorry, you want me to call?
2: Negative, I'm here. Can you show me out there?
1: I will, thank you. In 12, it's bus 27, bus 27.
2: 27 or 27 is here now.
1: Okay.

哎。They said today she's a white female, black hair, she's wearing pajama shorts and flip-flops, about 5'8" and 140 pounds.

0: just notifying you were just that I have 3 calls.
1: Okay, first half is just on clear roll.

0: 1350 Main Street, 1050 Main Street. It's going to be apartment 1407. On his low blood pressure, high heart rate, and he's combative because he does not want to go to the hospital, but his provider is there and wants him to go to the hospital. EMS and fire on the way.
1: 59. Good afternoon. Grab my stuff out of there.
0: Great.

0: Sierra 1 on 2.
1: What?
0: Sorry, just need to let you know. Three calls holding. An accident on Gold Star Boulevard that's... Chandler.

0: 221. Good afternoon.
1: Good afternoon. Could you slide over to 159 Gold Star Boulevard, 159 Gold Star Boulevard? State Police called out with a two-vehicle accident. There's a Peterson oil truck and another car, and a Jeep, I think. There's no injury. They were standing by for a traffic reason. Start that way. Parties refused the ambulance.
0: All right.
1: Thank you. Area 215, should be advised, we are also advised that the elevators were working, so I hope that their department had a key that would fix that. I don't have a confirmation.

For AC-15 should be advised, we are also advised that the elevators were broken, so I opened their department with a key that would fix that. I don't have confirmation yet.

0: be back down to them searching for an accident. I'm from 20 to 81 Westchester Street for an accident with injury.
1: I can head that way.
0: Receive. Can I have your numbers, please?
1: In 54. Good afternoon.
0: Good afternoon.

0: And they were very confused to see us, so they didn't need any medical attention or police. You can clear it out.
1: Made it into a pole. The airbags deployed, the operator was out of the vehicle. The pole is bent up.
0: Can you show me heading to the hospital? Pick up my partner from his guard.
2: What?

0: Worcester Police to Holden State Police on the tie.
1: State Holden's on.
0: Good afternoon. Just want to let you know I still have the call here for Gold Star Boulevard for the accident. You guys have fun. Someone will be up there as soon as they're available.
1: Hey, receive. Thank you.
0: Welcome.

0: 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Go ahead.
1: 119 Providence with her rehab outside for two females actively.

0: report on file. Go live.
1: Thank you. Have a good night.
0: Thank you as well.
2: Have a good afternoon.

0: two.
1: Who?
0: We'll be in car 62, that's a roster change, Papa 222, Lima 63. Can you show me a route to drop off Lima 263 to the guard?

0: 20, you can show me out. I need a tow for Mass Road 5, Delta Mike, Foxtrot 85. This is Toyota RAV4.
1: Are all four tires on the ground?
0: No, we have three on the ground. One's completely on the rim.
1: Where is he? Go ahead.
2: I thought he was knocking bad. Yeah, he must be all set. He go for it.
1: First, if you didn't get there yet, 15 D's for clearing it.
2: Oh, we won't spoil that. Thank you.
1: Thank you. I am waiting for an assist to call out for you, but I have a restraining order violation that occurred a short time ago. 118 Cambridge Street, 118 Cambridge Street in the cookie shop. Giovanna Padilla is calling her ex, Shaheen Henderson, who she has restraining order against. Confirmed in MasterCard he has observed. He came to her work here, was yelling and screaming at her, then took off on foot. She said he's in the area somewhere. Her boss called and said that he was last seen walking up I Street. That was around 1502, 20 minutes ago. And he is known to carry a gun. None of the scene. He was wearing jeans, no shirt.

0: person Shoe's Advice calls back if he comes back.
1: I have a thinking.

0: traffic 24.
1: All right.
0: I've been relieved from that assignment. It's going to be officer.
1: Do you have any
0: numbers of
1: traffic numbers is?
0: I believe it could be 21. I'm not sure. I'll have him reach out.
2: Yes, he is correct. Traffic 21. Sorry.
1: That's all right. Thank you.
2: I never thought that night was you this busy.
0: Traffic 2. Good afternoon.

0: traffic 24. That's actually going to be Circuit Ave West. Sorry about that.
1: Breezy, thank you. But can you just notate we have property damage, a light pole number 10 over here?

0: 126 Country Club Boulevard, apartment 169 for welfare check. Brian states an elderly female is outside yelling for help. A few people inside are beating her.
1: Yeah, I assume so. I should be outside. I can let you know.

guy standing ready for a Volo. Report of a male with a knife threatening with another operator. From the area 64A. Subaru Forester. It's now heading towards downtown. He pulled a knife on a male driving a Toyota Tundra, also left the lot. Hotel 2. Caller is no longer in the area. Just requesting to be on lookout and be advised.

0: Tamam.
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1: Got it.

0: I don't know if there's a lot of music on here. I don't want to take a look at it. Yeah. Grafton Street, they have a commercial line. Comes in all the time. I'll let you know.
1: Hi, Evan. I was just going to ask, are you able to stop by 6 Montrose? We're getting two different addresses, 52 Country Club and 6 Montrose. 911 only phone of a small kid saying hello and requesting help, very young. He's giving the Country Club address, but he's mapping on top of 6. I don't know if you want to just check the area quick. Sorry. 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

0: All right, she's back inside, family. 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
1: Good.
0: Can you check your folder for Jose Colon, 91 of 91 for Wilson Street?
1: Yes, give me one second.

0: 7.
1: 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I'm on Grafton Street.
0: Room 147 motion, and it says outside door. No respondent.
1: Okay, I'm going.

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1: Guys.
0: Alright, if you get any more calls to this address, to this mail, just get him out right away. There's no additional charges, but he does have an active warrant for felony vandalism. I'll be doing a report and heading to Channel Street.

0: trying to start in National Grid, K-Mine, D-Map, we'll see. We'll be cool for us.
1: Show me your route.

0: Do we have that DMV still on Park F?
1: Just give me one second. I technical issues logging in. It's been about 5 minutes since I've had a computer.
0: No worries. I'll fly that way just in case.
1: Thank you.

0: Spirit Trooper. Still needed us.
1: Negative, he cleared quite a while ago.

0: Right.
1: I have that. Thank you very much.
2: Reverse.
1: Reach that in the I got another one. I got an accident at Gold Star when you're done checking that.
3: Sure.
1: Great.

0: Yeah, I'm not seeing that vehicle over here. You can clear that one out. I'll head back over to Gold Star.
1: Great, Chief. It's going to be 159 Gold Star. Two cars at a piercing road.

52 Paris Ave for a welfare check. Leonor is calling in, wants to go check on her daughter. Federica Scardino, 710 and 95. And the phone's been off since, and it's not normal, and she's a known 94C user, and she's concerned.

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1: Good afternoon. 19, go ahead. 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I'll call back to make sure he's not still inside. I have that, thank you.

0: 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Lost for Mason Harrison would still like to get coming on the right side.
1: I have that. Thanks again.
0: No problem. November 250. Go ahead.
2: I'm working the detail over at 221 Park Ave, starting at 5. I'll take care of that when I get there.
0: Receive, I have that. Thank you. You disregard.

0: I'm just trying to figure this out. With I don't know if we're gonna have a violation here or not. We're trying to sort this out.
1: Hurry up.
0: Come on, go up the floor. Served on the 18th, but there's nothing in the procedure, so I don't know if this has been if it's been about it or for what.

0: Who?
1: You gonna be tied up there for a little bit?
2: Yeah, what do you have?
1: Just have, the mic that's been holding that I was trying to get out.

0: It would be a negative.
1: He was last at Memorial in the Panthers and got discharged right there. I'm sorry, I disregard. Oscar 17.
0: Go ahead.
1: That's going to be a negative for that patient.
0: Got it.
1: Maria Rosado came home and started assaulting her in front of her 7-year-old daughter in the house. They just called 2 more times, asking for police.
2: 2-4-7.
1: All right, 7, can you assist too?
3: Coming out from the...
2: Going from deep crack in the mic. Alright, 11 minutes away.
1: 01.

0: Airport, go ahead.
1: Sorry, a resident 63 just to come and collect a knife that somebody had left at her home. Is that something we're going to do? You want me to let her know? It's her to take care of it.
0: All right, cool.

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1: 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I'll get you a description.
0: Hayward?
1: I'm now walking on Hayward Street. We are 94th Street. She's a white female, blonde hair, gray tank top, and sweatpants. Again, white female, blonde hair, gray tank top, sweatpants, currently on Hayward Street. 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
1: Alright, 10, you have it, just a welfare check.
2: 10,

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And now I need another IP number for this address. Larson Yander, please. And you can just close that one out. I'll do a report on that one. We're just finishing up the business.

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0: 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It was a report I wrote. 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
1: Never mind.

0: 77.
1: Be able to see how you can do that.
0: Great, Steve, I have it. Thank you.

0: Oscar 3. Can you head to the lobby for a call that occurred at the Worcester Volk parking lot for past 7:20? Yes, I'm sorry. Disregard, though. I just saw you guys. This guy at 811 that needs some help exchanging at 11 Park Ave. It's Camry versus a Bronco.
1: Take care.
0: Thank you.

0: Good.
1: Did you hit the 409 pump dev for disorderly? Engine 4 is on scene. They have a combative fail.
0: Another one.
1: 15, want to head that way instead?
2: Give me another one.

0: You can go out through Westminster as well. I talked to him for about an hour yesterday, and he was about, so he's going to go down to the courthouse.
1: Wait, you stopped for 3 Westminster, you said, and advised him again?
0: No, I spoke to him about the same issue for about an hour yesterday, and he understood and was advised. Went out.
2: I'm not too far. If you have nothing else, I'm going to go take care of stepping through Coleman Street.
1: But Oscar 8. ...982 South Ridge Street for a commercial alarm at Sojigan Industries. 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
1: Thank you.

0: Good.
1: At $1,800, Captain Lopez will be the AC down at the Palladium. We just closed Walnut Street at Eaton Street. So no cars going to be able to come all the way down Walnut Street. Okay. And they're also, they're going to be on Channel 5.
0: I have it turned up.

Can you put myself and Oscar 7 out at 71 Wilbur Street in this toilet?

Two. Verbal 360, I'll be doing a report. Can you show me or pick up my partner from his guard?

25 Hooper Street, Unit E1. We're just out of dog owning and a follow-up. We're clearing now.

0: 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Looks like someone attempted to get into the house through the outside door, broken glass, and some ripped gloves. Finally. Team 1 assist, just in case.
1: Yeah.

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1: Am I?
2: Yeah, I'm

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Minor damage, there will be an accident report for that.

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0: Oscar 8. 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
1: We have that.
0: 7 to assist.
1: 7, got it.

0: Yeah, cool, bro. Alright, thank you, sir. We get that.
1: Myself and Victor 260 will be called back.

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I'll let you know.

0: 18. 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
1: 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I was just looking. I got nothing.
0: Big.
1: You're welcome. 17, I also checked yours again as well.

0: I got a confirmed fat one with
1: Travis.
0: Gonna be a blue Honda 2020. There in Nash, which is 3 top Sierra. This is a move for 3. That's 3PSZ43. Going from 4 home street. Sometime last night. No keys.
1: Hotel RV or CRV?

0: 16, could you head over to 257 Pleasant Street, apartment 1, residential alarm at the Barra Hona residence? Mentor, no responder.
1: I'll go with him.
0: Greasy, 17, disregard.
2: I got it.

0: See you. Stand by.
1: Nine three five six zero.
0: Echo.
1: Just
0: call that.
1: Green Street.
0: Yeah, can you call the caller?

four home, three spend time overnight. Mass res, three Papa. Sierra is a little poetry. Three Papa. Sierra is a little poetry. It's 2020 Honda HRV, color blue. Keys are not with the vehicle. It's seen. It's been verified stolen. Again, that's Mass res, three Papa. Sierra Zulu 4-3. Stolen sometime overnight. Blue Honda HRV.

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0: Operations. 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
1: 1, 2, 3, 4, 7, 8, and 10. You have orders on operations if you pick up.
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1: Three hours.

0: operations.
1: Go ahead, sir.
0: Orders for 11 and 13.
1: 3-2, thank you.
2: 11, I have it, thank you.

He starts in 19 GBV, apartment 5 for welfare check. Brother's calling in, states him and his mom found out his 13-year-old sister is now it's passed. They're a super fast car, but they want to speak with you.

0: everyone.
1: Go ahead.
0: I am clear of that assignment. Alright, there's confusion. They just want you to go over there. They do not know she needs to go to the hospital. They allegedly are talking to someone in mobile crisis, or it's very hard to understand them.

0: 69, Officer Manny Familia way for an accident at Grill on the Hill. States, the caller's vehicle was hit, and I guess the other operator doesn't have a license.
1: Yeah.

0: I'm going to do a couple lines on that. We'll be full pilot. Over.
1: What?
2: I have a call for you.
1: What you got?
2: Can you speak to a gentleman outside Steam in a red Hyundai Sonata? He's an Uber driver in States. When he was in the area of East Mountain Street, someone threw a rock at his car and broke the window. Now he's sitting outside of Walmart and wants to file a report. No suspect.

Mike 2 for 1, he's stating he's almost parked outside of the main entrance. Finally, to talk to you, and he said he's been sitting there.

0: 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Arborwood Drive for 160.
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0: whatever you can. Take a motor vehicle violation for Mastiff 5 Echo Kilo Juliet 27. And they're advised you can use Polar Park as the address. Madison at Green Island.
1: Play it again.
0: 5 Echo Kilo Juliet 27.
1: Verbal.
0: Verbal.
1: Is Alpha 170 on?

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1: Have it.

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1: He was in the zone.
0: Eight. There's no answer at the door. Can you give the caller a call back to have him come out?
2: Bye-bye.

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1: Yeah, I got 29 Chilmer Street. That's probably the same one.
0: They just waved me out on front end. And still keep that car going.
1: Sorry, I didn't get half of that. But I'll try to get somebody over there. I just don't know if I'll go.
0: I'm just keep that car coming.
2: I'll go ahead over there.

0: but yeah, I spoke to them. Very minor. They're just going to exchange. You can back that little car off if you have one. Coming.
1: I have it. Bob, you can back off.
2: Okay, thank you, guys.
1: I'm clearing out the chill mark. Oh.
3: Spoke to male, declined assistance, and co-traffic.

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Your best driver just needs help exchanging. 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

0: 27 Catherine Street for an assault and battery. Phillips calling safety house manager assaulting him by slamming his hand in the door. He's requesting EA.
1: I have it.

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I'll be doing a recording.

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I'll take one more.

0: one.
1: 38 Canterbury Street, apartment 1, preserve the peace, door 160. Mariana wants an officer to stand by while she gets some belongings. She's had some issues with the people living here. Thirteen.

50 Chatham Street with Ryan EMS. Going to be outside. Caller found a male down. He's breathing but not responding. Receive out of the 19. I see I have Oscar 18. Two 17 Chandler Street, report of loud music coming from a ongoing issue the last couple of weekends. Caller wants to move by. Proceed. 17 to assist. Got it.

0: We're on arrival. 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
1: Reach, if I call both numbers I had for a couple times, no answer. One's out of service.
0: Reach, if you can clear it off, I'll call back. Thank you. Go first.
1: You're welcome.

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0: One.
1: Area 150, East Mountain Street. Call report an elderly female walking down the road. Doesn't appear too well. Moving slow. Wants to check on white female, gray hair, white shirt, black pants. Heading towards West Wilson Street.
0: Here we have

0: Dispatch, you trying to reach Captain Lopez? He's working the Palladium.
1: Negative. No police on.
0: Yeah, he's working down as the official for the Palladium. I'm just trying to see if he's on one or two.
2: I believe he's on five, Lieutenant.
0: I have a thing.

28 Sheridan Street, apartment 2, Jose Pizzas. Male roommate, doesn't know his name. I guess he's currently locked up, and a female is here inside the male's room with the door shut. Unknown who she is either. Is that what you want to point that out?

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1: I'm going to start coming drugs.
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0: So I got the

sorry about that. Can you head over to 44 West Boylston Street for a licensing over? Not sure what she took, but CVS employee reporting about a pink hoodie with a baby stroller full of stuff that you just, yes, she's going to be over by the urgent care, and that she went inside the urgent care.

0: Dean. Brian? Before we got there, we can close that out. Do you mind just create kind of
1: William Street have it. Oscar 18. I have no update for this call, so be back at CVS. You're looking for Lewis.

0: Russia.
1: Russia 10. In the area 138 Endicott Street, be on the lookout. There was a male and female arguing. Male supposedly struck a female in the face. Describes a white male, blue hat, light blue sweatshirt. They took off in a white SUV, unknown reg, toward Thorntope Street. Again, male and female were in altercation in the area 138 Endicott Street. Male described as a white male, blue hat, light blue shirt, took off in a white SUV towards Winthrop Street.

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0: 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I know.
1: Versus.
2: I have that. I'll check it out. You mind showing me headed to Wildwood for my guard?
1: Perfect.
2: Seven's here.
1: Go on.
2: I just checked with Eric. Nothing man ever entered Eric here.

0: service. You may have that. Thank you.
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0: All three. Car accident involving a three. You need help.
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0: Good.
1: I mean, we're going to need to call me. I'll take care of that.
0: Received. Thank you. I believe that female is actually waiting in the lobby in regards to that.
1: I thought that meant that way.
0: Received.

Have with you. Got it. AC is going to be off that with me. Could you show me a mental my guards? Freeze.

0: Yeah, go ahead.
1: Play with Fire EMS, Sacred Heart, 599 Cambridge. Currently awake, but now she's going in and out of it.

0: Thank you. I was going to be GOA myself in 16, check the surrounding areas. There's nothing showing.
1: Greasy. Oscar 18.

0: Number 250.
1: Go ahead.
0: I'll be doing the report to the
1: Greasy.

0: good.
1: GOA, let me go 5.
0: Did you drive that?

0: animal control.
1: Good.
0: I'm on arrival at 10 watts.
1: Great.

Oscar 1616. For a run that happened at 42 Oxford, company at 33 Oxford Street, speak to Josh. His car was hit by a black Mercedes with a New York registration. Mike Charlie Whiskey, 9665. Unknown DOT.

Washington Street for a check on the welfare. Tammy calling because her sister, Melissa Choquette, was in rehab. Signed herself out. Called her from this address, very distraught. She's a white female, reddish blonde hair. Should be in the bathroom.

0: Any available officer can start over to 20 Winter Street for an accident with injury. In Boulevard, calling in, they stated an SUV went through the gate at the pay at park here and hit the fence. There's two females out of the vehicle appear injured.
1: Ken, I'm not medical. We're clean out of here. I mean, 7 guys that way.
0: Breaking that up.

0: 4, I'm clear from the guard, go fuck.
1: Great. You better.
2: What are we doing to report on this, Cliff?
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0: 7.
1: Good.
0: Do we know if we have a phone number for this parking lot over here on Windsor Street off of the Bay State Brewery?
1: Stand by, I'll see what we have.
0: Notify them that the gate is damaged and it's staying up.
1: Okay, let me see what we have.

0: Oscar 7.
1: Right.
0: Got nothing here in the structure file for the parking lot.
1: Alright, thank you.
0: Keeper, 93613.

0: Clear out quick.
1: Hey, C7, I got another one for you.
0: Right.
1: You see the caller at 200 Plantation Street for an assault DW that happened at 1 Winthrop Street. You speak to Fizzell. He states he got into an argument with a male at the stop sign. At Winthrop, the male pulled a gun on him. It was a white Jeep operated by a black male, black clothing, small handgun. He took off in an unknown direction. He didn't have a lot of info. Went home before he called us.
0: Got it. All right. Watching her.

0: Hey, Joseph.
1: Hey, we have that.
2: 7, I'll redirect that way first, and then I'll head to the plantation. A little short-handed.
0: Appreciate that, 7.

0: General East Side Cars, please stand by for the following Polo from State Millbury. In the lookout for Mass Reg 6 Tango Alpha Charlie 77. It's a white Honda Accord. Vehicle is involved in a domestic incident in Boxborough. There is PC to arrest the male operating in Orland Pina Caesar 10-3 of 98. He's got a Florida license number of Papa 235720322000. He also has an extraditable warrant out of Florida. Vehicle's last seen was at 146 northbound, passing Walmart approximately 8 minutes ago. Again, it's going to be for Mass Reg 6 Tango Alpha Charlie 77. White Honda Accord that was involved in a domestic incident in Boxborough. PC to arrest the male operating. Orland Pina Caesar 10-3 of 98. Also has extraditable warrants out of Florida. Last ping was 146 northbound, right by Walmart, approximately 8 minutes ago.
1: Hey, look.
0: 36 passing Walmart.
1: Thank you.

0: report.
1: You start over to 1 East Park Terrace for a disturbance. We have an area resident stating a group of dirt but would like them removed.

0: 1 East Park, Chris.
1: Alright, we're in the Holland Road area right now. Checking out the situation up there. We're a ways away. So.
0: Let me see that up.
2: Yeah, you can back everybody else off. This is an event that's going on. We'll be wrapping up shortly and clear it out.
0: You guys at 10. Oscar 8, Oscar 7, did you copy? Jason.
3: Yeah, I have that.

0: number 15.
1: Try it.
0: Please, you can code it. This is Father Spud Gardner, 80, in the comments. Thank you.
1: Absolutely. Same street, Holland Grove.
0: Sir, Vance. Hello. Two separate locations.

0: Call 240.
1: Go ahead.
0: Flying commercial at Thomas, please.
1: Appreciate I have that. Wagon on. Four to you, also.
0: Yeah, five of us here. Just the wagon, please.
2: Wagon, I'm on. Go ahead.
1: Three commercial at Thomas.

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1: Thank you, Nana.
0: I'm just going to stop by Commercial Thomas.